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0: 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Now, what kind of message is that? What kind of message is that? I can't even read it. He's saying happy father. I don't know what the hell the boy's saying.
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0: 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All-Star Friday, 9 to 10 p.m. DJ. 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Just turn the sound up. Yeah. It's Magic 101.3.
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D-I-Q. 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

to mess with third degree. 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
0: Come celebrate the 50th year anniversary with Midnight Star. 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
1: 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Here we are decades later. The sentiment is still the same. 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

0: 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This is Big Ron.
1: 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What it do, West End? L-I-N-K-I-N Bridge.
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The biggest event of the summer, the annual IBE Summer Celebration. It kicks off Friday, July the 17th at 6 p.m. at IU Indy Michael Carroll Stadium with the IBE.

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0: 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All on one stage, one night only. 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
0: 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All on one stage, one night only. 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

Afternoon Drive is about to get live with the Ville's own JK. 2 to 7, get the afternoon mess. 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
0: 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I love you, Steve Harvey, for all the jokes you bring and what all the joy you bring early in the morning. You crack me up consistently. You and Nephew Tommy prank calling. 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

Your favorite BET series are now on Paramount Plus. Indiara from Detroit, an overworked teacher, finds herself drawn into a cold case. Catch up before the new season premieres July 29th. Then in Ruthless, a woman works to free herself from a religious cult. Watch now before the new season arrives June 30th. Plus, Eva Marcil returns as Madam, a woman who fights to retain control of her exotic male dancers in the final season of All the Queen's Men.

0: Coming up at the top of the hour, right about 4 minutes after, it is my strawberry letter for today. And the subject is my reputation tarnished? Wait till you guys hear this letter. We'll get into it in just a few. But right now, it is time for the nephew. You hear him humming in the background with today's prank phone call. What you got for us, Neff?
1: He peed in the pool.
2: What?
0: That's a gospel song.
1: He peed.
0: I'm confused.
2: Why is he rocking?
3: I was actually.
1: He peed in the pool.
3: I stopped meditating once I heard it.
1: Yes, he did.
0: Something wrong with you.
1: I love it.
3: Did you just make that decision to just sing?
2: Yes.
3: Did you make that?
1: You know, when it's ignorant, just him.

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Make it. Hey, remember the Steve Harvey Morning Show can be heard weekday morning starting at 6 Eastern, 5 Central. 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

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It's Brandy now.

0: 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Coming up, I got your birthday shout outs. 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
1: Magic, celebrating your birthday with you. And of course, it's a Juneteenth weekend, so it's plenty to do. Birthday shout outs for Jerome Williams. Happy birthday, Adrian Trimble. Happy birthday, Felix Abner and Ramona Ponder. Thank you so much for letting us be a part of your special day. Stay with me. We got throwbacks, R&B, and of course, your Juneteenth celebrations happening all day right here with Magic.
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Happy Saturday. 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
1: This is a love that withstands time, space, and matter forever. Forever's a mighty long time. 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The sentiment is still the same. 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

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Thank you for taking us along, making us the number one pre-setting. 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
0: 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It's going to be a

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0: Chris Brown for Yolanda and Terry. They are out in these Louisville streets. Thank you so much for taking us along everywhere you go. Make sure you check into the Summer of Soul. And we're doing it with The Groove. The Groove is giving you that spot every single day of the week to pop in and chill out. It's the spot. Just ask Shay K. She in there all the time. All the time. That's her home away from home. Coming up, I've got music you requested from Yarborough and Peoples, and we're going to let you know. It's T.I. coming up on Magic.
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Magic, we are the soundtrack for your holiday weekend. And some of y'all was off work yesterday. What did you do with your time off? What did you do? Did you make a difference in somebody's life? Did you celebrate Juneteenth, the actual reason for celebrating this weekend? 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I saw some of y'all just at the mall, just buying stuff, just outside. But then a lot of people were at the Millionaire Market.

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0: Magic. What a beautiful weekend we have on tap. And of course, take Magic along and let us be your side piece. Oh no, that was wrong. Take Magic along. Let us ride in your passenger seat to keep you entertained and informed all weekend long. Your motivational moment for today. Sometimes you got to know when to say when. I personally am not as young as I used to be, and things affect me differently now than they did, say, 15 years ago. But some things I just shouldn't do, even though I can. Apply that to your life. It's some things you shouldn't do, even though you can. Some stuff we just gotta grow out of. Shay K's up next. It's Magic.
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1: All right, Play Cousins, it's the 2 p.m. hour on this Saturday. Listen, whoo, for those who saw us walking in the Pride Parade, Auntie is officially tired. That was a lot of work. And then that part where I had to run, we're going to talk about that later, where I had to run. Whew, Auntie's in here sitting down. But I appreciate everybody rocking with us today. So here's some things we're going to do today. I've got some things I want to revisit. You know Saturday's rules. It's easy, it's breezy, no stress, no drama, no mess. We just kick back and, you know, we have conversation. We spend time together. I've also got some winners from the week I want to revisit. And, yeah, we got a couple things to talk about. I'm going to tell you what's coming up next week also. All right, let me get listening to some more music. I've got Usher up next with Bad Girl. Bad, bad girl. I'm back in a few. It's magic.
2: 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Shawty. What'd he do?

0: We're saying a magic 101.3 happy birthday to today's list is a long. Cicero Santoro, Michelle Clay. We got birthday shout outs for Derek Thomas, Sire Naeem, and happy birthday, Ronald Malone. I've got a special birthday shout out for Chris DJ Day Day, and happy birthday, David Wolfo. I've got a birthday shout out for big head, light skin comedian LB. Enjoy your day, sir. And happy birthday, Jackie Lovett. I've got birthday shout outs for Antoine Jane. Happy birthday, James Holland. We got a birthday shout out for Tamala Yo, and happy birthday, Damon Burgess. I've got birthday shout outs for Charles Ho, and happy birthday, Derek Littlejohn. We got special birthday shout outs for Charmaine Bridges, Tamika Pearl, and Sophia Martin. Happy birthday, Eric Island. I've got a birthday shout out for Reginald Glass, and happy birthday, Maurice Hamilton. Got shout outs for Duron Whittle and Drea White. Happy birthday, Ileana Steva, better known as Eve. Enjoy your day, ma'am. Our celebrity birthday shout outs, the one and only Ice Cube. Yeah, you can do it. Put your back into it. And we're shouting out singer Carl Thomas. I hope they both enjoy every second of their birthday. If you ever need a birthday shout out, you know what to do. Call, text 502-795-1013, and I promise I'll handle the rest. I'm your girl, Shay K. Y'all know what it is. It's magic.
1: 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I can't even read it. 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
1: 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That's

All right, play cousins. Listen, Auntie walked in the Pride Parade today. She's so tired. Look at Saturday. You know the rules. We keep it easy. We keep it breezy. We don't complicate it. Do some replays. I'm revisiting He Said, She Said today. I do it on Wednesdays, but today I want to revisit. I want to replay it because we talked about men's mental health, the impact it has on relationships, and a whole lot more. Of course, I had Nappy Roots, his own Be Still, join me. He's our unofficial co-host at times. And the conversation, it was a good conversation, so I'm going to replay it. We're going to start that off in this hour. Also, when we come back, you know what we're gonna do? We're gonna get messy. Messy. So messy. Stick around. It's magic.

0: It's looking like my girl Tyra Banks is finding out the hard way that what goes around might just get edited, chopped up, remixed, and dropped on Netflix. The former America's Next Top Model queen is suing Netflix, claiming they turned over 3 hours of her interview into just 16 minutes of what she says. Now, she says this was a misleading storyline. Okay. But baby former winner Adrian Curry said, hold up. Isn't that what y'all did to us for years? Adrian hopped online laughing and having a giggle time, basically telling Tyra, welcome to the party, pal.
1: I read that Tyra Banks is suing Netflix because she don't like being edited. For real, girl. Like...
0: Ooh, the iron is so thick, you can spread it on toast, cut it with a knife, and just, you know, dump it on the floor. Better yet, the floor of a Netflix editing room. Tyra! Meanwhile, legendary Jay-Z, yeah, he's got the internet arguing harder than a family at a cookout. Hov is celebrating 30 years of, well, an exclusive collector's edition at Target, and some folks are asking, wait, are we shopping there again? Supporters say it's business. Critics say it's boycott confusion. Either way, Jay got everybody debating economics while trying to buy vinyl records. Ooh, that deal's exclusive. Let's see how that's gonna go. And Taraji P. Henson, she had to jump in the comments and clear the air after fans started acting like amateur plastic surgeons. Posting Knicks game photos, folks swore she looked different. Taraji fired back saying, I have done nothing to my face. She reminded everybody she's doing live Broadway shows and doesn't exactly have time to squeeze in a mystery facelift between curtain calls. She said, pump your brakes. Translation, sometimes good lighting, great makeup, and minding your business can work miracles. Tell them, Taraji. Before we come back in two songs, I got something to tell you. Stick around. It's Magic 101.3. Afternoon.

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4: What are you gonna do when that dog chase you?

I Play Cousins, Bruno Mars, and her. She's coming up next. We're still inside that 3 p.m. hour. It's Easy Breezy Saturday. We don't complicate it. We just kick back and enjoy the magic. I'm back in a few. It's magic.

What's up? This is Raphael Sadiq, and this is Timothy Christian Riley, and this is Dwayne Wiggins, and we on Magic 101.3, the R&B station. Now say y'all names.

0: It's Magic 101.3. I'm your girl, Shay Kane, and I got these tickets. Sky Soul Fest goes down August the 8th. And earlier today, I played a soundbite. Now, I'm going to play it again before we find out who is on the line, because hopefully they can identify this sound. All right, so who's on the line, please?
1: Davey.
0: All right, so first let me, look, I got to give you the
1: You my caller.
0: So, that sound, do you know what it is? Can you identify the sound?
1: Oh, let me see.
0: Hold on, I'm going to play it again. Hold on. All right, here you go. Okay, do you know what this sound is?
1: That sounds like the sound of a train or something. On a train.
0: No, that's not a train. I'm sorry. Look.
1: Okay. I'm going to try again.
0: Okay.
1: All right.
0: All right. Okay. Thanks for playing, though.
1: Okay. Thank you.
0: No problem.
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All right, Play Cousins, it's the 4 o'clock hour. This is the hour we're doing He Said, She Said again. The conversation this week was such a good one. I wanted to revisit it. You know the rules, like the song just told you. Saturday, easy breezy. We don't complicate it. Stick around. Let's talk about men's mental health. But also, I got that good music. I got that good music over here on Magic.

0: right, so I got my caller on the line. First off, let's give it up for our caller. Caller six, you my caller. Who's on the line, please?
1: Hey, how you doing? It's Mika.
0: All right, so you know what? Let me play it one more time. Let's rewind it just a little bit because I'm going to play it again. I want to be fair. These three songs, I'm going to play them.
1: Okay.
0: I need the song title, the artist, and they got to be in the correct order. So here we go.
1: Okay. Oh, my God.
0: All right, so I really want to send you to the Sky Soul Festival August 8th. I want you to see Busta Rhymes. I want you to see Fantasia. I want you to see Bobby Brown. I want you to see the homie Johnny Gill. I want you there on the waterfront with us. So I need you. And we can take a deep breath together. We in this together. I need you.
1: Okay.
0: To do the song. Okay. So let's start with the first one. Take your time. What you got?
1: Okay. It's Computerized.
0: Bye. Because you got it.
1: What does that mean?
0: There you go.
1: Right. Ooh, okay.
0: Okay. Second
1: song. The second one's easy.
0: Right.
1: That's In Between the Sheik's Eyes and Brothers.
0: There you go. Okay, look at you. You are. I know you got this last one. This last one is so classic.
1: Oh, my God. I know the title. I am just so,
0: You know what? I'm going to play it for you.
1: Down.
0: There you go. Bye.
1: Atomic Dog, but is that Parliament? Oh, my God.
0: You on it, because he's the lead singer. He was the lead singer.
1: Parliament, I'm sorry. Oh, my God. What Parliament.
0: Uh-huh. His last name. You said it. You already said the C and the last name.
1: Clinton.
0: There you go. Look, you my winner. You going to the castle. You going. I'm sending you, girl. I told you, we in this together. Okay.
1: Oh, thank you so much. Oh, wow. Yes.
0: You are so welcome. I'm giving you a pair of tickets. August 8th, Waterfront Sky Soul Festival. It's the move. It's the hottest ticket in the street. And you're going to be there. You got a pair of tickets, as a matter of fact.
1: Oh, thank you so much. Yes.
0: So, which one of those artists are you most excited to see?
1: Oh, wow. And so many. Of course, Fantasia and Johnny Gill. I've never seen them in person. Other than we came with Lil this year. But, yeah, both of them. Oh, it's going to be a good one, though, this year. It's going to be a real good one.
0: Okay, and Johnny got new music. And let me just say, Johnny Gill, he's cool people. But that man performs. Okay, so I'm just, be ready.
1: That's right. Okay. I will.
0: So, you know who you're going to take with you?
1: Yeah, I am.
0: I'm
1: gonna take my husband.
0: All right, husband, y'all going.
1: That's right. Date night.
0: Perfect date. Look, perfect date. Y'all ain't got to do nothing but sit there and enjoy yourself.
1: That's right. Thank you so much. I appreciate it.
0: You are so welcome. I appreciate you listening and playing. So I need you to tell these folks, tell them your name, tell them what you want and what station just hooked you up.
1: This is Mika Spaville. I just won tickets from 101.3.
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right, Play Cousins, we are in our 4 o'clock hour. We still handling business, still, you know, he said, she said, the conversation's going. We're also revisiting, you know, good stuff from the week, winners and conversations. We're just doing what we do on Saturdays, keeping it easy, keeping it breezy. But don't worry, Monday, there's going to be plenty of things you can win, ways you can get plugged in, stuff happening that we're going to tell you about. Ooh, we back at it Monday, but today is kind of our easy day. Stick around, it's magic.

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2: This is a love that withstands time, space, and matter forever. Forever's a mighty long time. Here we are decades later. The sentiment is still the same. Listen.

0: cousins. It's your girl, Shay K. You know what we do. He said, she said. I always like to have conversations. Of course, our reoccurring special call-in guest host. Because he had to call in today. At this point, you got a chair and a little sign over in the corner. Like, I put it in the corner because I don't know if you're going to be here. But, Big Stan, how you doing, boo?
1: I'm doing good, Lindsay. What's going on? How y'all doing? I know y'all not sick of me, but it's all good. We good, man. What's going on, JK?
0: Nothing. So, June is Men's Mental Health Month, and I've been focusing on it. What is Father's Day? It's the month of Father's Day. It's men's mental health. Had some conversations. And the truth is, and this is my opinion, you know, if somebody feels different, you know, you can call me 502-795-1013. I don't feel like men are supported enough when it comes to mental health. It's just not, I don't think there's a safe space. I don't think it's encouraged that they, you know, go talk to somebody, get therapy, share their feelings, or, you know, take time and practice self-care. I just don't see it. Yeah, I think we're making progress, but we are not there. So I wanted to talk about the stigma of mental health in the Black community, because goodness knows we stigmatize it. Has it damaged relationships between men and women, especially with the state of family, relationships, dating, just the entire dynamic between Black men and Black women?
1: Yeah, I think right now it's more important these days in any other term that I could think of to take care of your mental health as a man. I'm a couple of my friends.
0: Especially with the state of family, relationships, dating, just the entire dynamic between Black men and Black women.
1: Yeah, I think right now it's more important these days in any other term that I could think of to take care of your mental health as a man. I'm

0: So sometimes it's about your circle and your immediate circle that can encourage you to go see some professional help. And I think that that's not really encouraged in the black community, especially with the men. I mean, you know, I grew up in an era where we joked a lot. So, you know, we would take some of your vulnerabilities and shortcomings and turn it into a joke and, you know, play the dozens and all of that. But, you know, as a grown man, you know what I'm saying, we understand how important it is out here and how fragile, you know, some people are. And I mean, you know, it takes a lot to be built up as a strong man mentally, physically, you know, spiritually. So we need help out here. So it's cool if you have a circle around you. Let's make it cool to support each other and send each other if you have to go see some outside help to encourage your brother to go do that.
1: Now, fellas, I got questions for y'all. Ladies, I really want to talk about, we got to take a break, but when we come back, I want to talk about women. Now, ladies, and I'm guilty of it. I've said it. We say that we want a man that opens up, you know, that's vulnerable, but it feels like men are judged, misunderstood, viewed differently if they do. And women, I feel like we might be part of the problem. We're going to come back in a few. I got to pay the bills, but when we do, ladies, we talking. And of course, you can call me 502-795-1013 and have your say. I'm back in a few.
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1: 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I like that, yo. I like that.

play, cousins. We're kicking off the 5 o'clock hour. That was SWV with Anything. And anything's possible. But I tell you what will happen in this hour. This is possible. We're going to wrap up our conversation about He Said, She Said. Talking about men's mental health. I don't know. I felt like it was something we really need to spend time on. This month, of course, is Men's Mental Health Month. And the men, our men, they're just not always getting the love and respect. So I want to make sure that they know that Magic and the whole crew, all the play cousins, that we had their back. Now I want you to stick around because we're going to wrap up He Said, She Said, have our final parts of the conversation. But then I'm going to play some things that I just think you need to hear. Yes, I've got some winners. Yes, I've got the Prosperity Playbook. Yeah, I'm just trying to give information today. I'm trying to, you know, make you a better you so I can be a better me. When we come back,

0: Blackheads, we are back. So, had a conversation. Friend of mine, and she probably listening, and she knew I was going to say something about it. Her better half, they're not married, but they've been together a long time. They literally rock with each other hard. They don't just, you know, go together. They work together. They tour together. They do a lot. So they are together a lot. He had some things going on. He went to a therapist. Well, when she finds out, she gets upset that he went to the therapist as opposed to talking to her. Now, my position was, well, first thing is, why did he talk to the therapist and not you? Maybe there were some things you didn't want to hear or he didn't want to tell you. You know, a lot of times we think life for that other person begins when we meet them. No, they had a life before you. They had a childhood. They could have had trauma. It's not always about you. These things could have been something from years ago, and you just may not factor into the equation at that point. But she's very upset because she feels like he should have come to her. And I said, well, maybe you want to focus on why he didn't feel comfortable coming to you. It may be you, it may not be, but let's take some blame in this situation, or at least some accountability, because I feel like it's counterproductive. If he's going to therapy, you should celebrate that he's getting help, not right. That he didn't get it from you. So I know you got some thoughts on that.
1: Well, I want to know, how did she find out? Did he tell her that he had been seeing a therapist for quite some time and then she got mad? Or
0: yeah, he told her.
1: She found out she seen the receipt? Oh, he told her. All right, so I could kind of see both. I do see why she might be upset, because she does feel like, hey, I mean, you know, this is something big in my partner's life, and, you know, I would want to know what he's going through and kind of go through it with him. And so if that is the mentality, then I could see why she's upset and angry. You know, that man probably should have said, hey, baby, you know, I'm thinking about seeing a therapist. These are the reasons why. And maybe they could have had that initial conversation before he went and did that. Now, on the flip side, it is his mental health. It's not our mental health. You know what I'm saying? Like, some people need to work on themselves first. You know, a friend of mine always tells me, you can't pour from an empty glass, right?
0: Right.
1: So you got to make sure that your glass is filled up so you can properly pour out to the people you need to pour into. So, you know, it's cool for somebody to go out and work on themselves. But like I said, you know, I could kind of see both sides though.
0: And, you know, for me, one of the biggest issues was the negative response. Men are not, especially black men, are not championed enough, are not told to go, or they don't go. So he's already taken the step. You're upset. What are you really upset about? It seems like a control thing. And that could be part of the issue. Also, they work together. They are together all the time. And unfortunately, you got to realize the other person can get tired of you. You might just get on their nerves for a while. I don't mean they don't love you. They don't mean they won't be around you. But it could just be, I need to breathe. That might be his safe space to breathe. I don't know, fellas. I know y'all got different perspectives. Y'all can always call. Y'all know the number. But yeah, I had to get that out, because I'm a little bothered by that situation, because, you know, I'm a boy mom. And I had to think, okay, if my son was married, I had a woman, this was going on, and he told me this situation, I would have a problem with it. Son, there needs to be more conversation, because I don't feel like you're being put as a priority, because this is something you're going through. It doesn't come off like it's a priority for her. If anything, it comes off like it's about me.
1: Right. Yeah, and I can see that too. So as far as the man goes, I mean, men, period, you know, if you got the mother still in your life, sometimes that is the first person that we go to when it's something big in our lives and we need a woman that we need to talk to and get some good advice from. You know, so it's somebody who we know got our best interest at heart. And most of the time it is the man's mother, if she's still in his life. But, you know, going to going to his wife about it, they're not married, so going to his main girl about it, maybe he should have, but she should also understand that he saw somebody else. Because like I said, we talk to our mothers all the time. We talk to other women outside of our relationship to get good advice from a woman's perspective. And we know that this person has our best interest at heart. So maybe he felt like somebody else outside of his home would give him the best advice.
0: Absolutely, man. It's got to be a trust factor, because once you start opening up and digging into, you know, your past or trauma and stuff, there has to be trust, or you're not genuinely going to utilize the therapy. And that's something, and I tell folks, I am a mental health advocate. I go therapy every week. 1 week I thought I broke my therapist. 1 week she took a vacation. I was devastated. Girl, where you going? Come back. Because it helps me process, and I tend to just dump everything. That's normally my response, but it helps me think things through. And once you start working on your mental health, you know, setting boundaries in your own space, it's real different. You're going to approach things different. Now, I got to take a break. We're going to come back and wrap it up. But y'all know the routine. Y'all know the deal. I'm always open to y'all calling. 502-795-1013. Call, get some of this magic. And, of course, is he said, she said. I'm back in a few.

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9: What are you gonna do when that dog chase you? 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

0: 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King George.
1: This train gon' keep on rolling.
0: Come celebrate the 50th year anniversary with Midnight Star. All on one stage. One night only. It's a night of R&B and soul. Friday, July the 17th, 6 p.m. at IU Indy. Michael Kerr.

0: Yeah, that real love. Real gutter child love.
1: What's happening, beautiful people of Kentucky? It's your boy Major. We rock it as always with Matt.

0: We are back. It is He Said, She Said. I'm your girl, Shay K. I got B still kicking it with me, our unofficial co-host. And at this point, we're giving him a title and a t-shirt. But until then, we're going to close out the conversation. We've been talking about men and mental health and the impact it's had on relationships, you know, between men and women. So I know you had some thoughts, and I wanted to give you your space to have your say and then, you know, kind of tell us what you got going on.
1: All right, so as we talked about this topic, I was looking up something on the internet, and I'm wondering where that whole rebuttal came from when it comes to the black community. It's passed down from generations to generations amongst men. And I go back, when I was a kid, I used to watch all type of little cool stuff like superheroes, right? And

0: real is around you, it will hold you down. So don't be scared to be vulnerable around the people, because that's real strength right there. Stronger than anything physical that you can do is to really break down and be vulnerable in front of somebody. And it's risky, but you know, it could turn out with high rewards if done correctly. So that's my last 2 cents on that.
1: It is not always about us. I know we want it to be, and I get that. I understand. I am super spoiled. I tell people all the time, you know, my stepfather, I'm spoiled, but I have learned that sometimes you got to shut up and back away. But men, there's so much. They walk out the door in the battle every day. I don't care what anybody says. Black men go into a world that doesn't want them. And that alone impacts their mental health. But when you add responsibility, work, life, it's a lot. And instead of being, you know, the person who wants to nag or talk about why, maybe just say, you know what, go talk to somebody. And actually be glad that they're taking that step and that they have someone to talk to, because you may not be able to handle the actual conversation. It may trigger something you're going through. You need to go talk to somebody. And then maybe y'all can talk to somebody together, but everybody needs to be working on their mental health. If your mental health isn't right, you're not going to be right. You can't do anything correctly. You can't be the best you until you get that under control. So that's my last little bit. Let me focus in.
0: All right, cool, man. First of all, I want to shout out to all the fathers out there, man. Happy Father's Day to you guys, and stay important. We need to support each other more as black fathers out here. I'm also involved in a nonprofit called Kenneth. It stands for the Kentucky Institute for Music Industry Development. And I want to bring this huge idea and my skills and the things that I've learned for the past 25 years in the music industry to the people in the young talent in the city of Louisville and around the city that need it. And so, like I said, I'm raising money right now. So I usually don't like to ask for funds, but I'm doing something called a fundraiser, F-U-N raiser. And we're doing it July 16th, benefiting Kimmy, but we're doing it at the Fall City Beer, and it's located 901 East Liberty Street. And it's going to be an event called Dubs and Ales. And Dubs meaning wins, and Ales not standing for losses. Ales standing for good beer that they sell down there at Fall City Beer. And we'll be doing card games, dominoes, chess, board games. You know, we got it all down there. So we'll be ready for you guys to come out, play, support, have fun, do something good for the community. And it's for a great cause. So July 16th, Thursday, the third Thursday in July at Fall City Beer, we're going to have the Dubs and Ales, the first kickoff. Now you're referring late for Kimmy.
1: Okay, good stuff. Listen, y'all know I'm big on stuff, you know, in the community and supporting. Make sure you put that on your schedule, but don't worry, I won't let you forget. We're going to add it to our community love or roster and make sure that you're plugged in. Of course, you're going to keep me updated, right?
0: Yeah, I got you. It's okay, for sure.
1: All right, well, play cousins, you know, I got to wrap it up. We got to get to our next segment. But I appreciate you rocking with me. I appreciate you just coming on the show.
0: It's good for my mental health, too. You know, this is what I'm saying. You see how I tied it back in? This is good to come on. He said, she said, for my mental health as well. So, man, happy Mental Health Awareness Month. Me and it's Mental Health Awareness Month. And, fellas, let's get it together, man. We got to stay right for our kids, for our families, for these women out here, too. So, let's strengthen up ourselves mentally, physically, and spiritually.
1: Play cousins, I want you to stick around. When we come back, you know, I got tickets to give away. Stick around. I'm your girl, Sekay. Y'all know what it is. It's magic.
0: Billy.
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right, Play Cutting. So you know the rules. Saturday, easy breezy, not complicated. Today, we do some replays. We revisit conversations. And we spend time just trying to make each other better. You know, a better you, a better me, a better world. All right, so coming up in this hour, we're going to still talk about men's mental health. But I got something I want you to listen to later. But I've got a community shout out that'll be coming up about an event tomorrow. I want to make sure you know about this. This is for the fathers. It's for the whole community, but we're celebrating fathers. It's Juneteenth weekend. It's Father's Day. We wanted to make sure that you had information somewhere to take dad, granddad, uncle, whomever. But Galilee Church, they got something going on. We're going to talk about that. And I've got the Prosperity Playbook with Teresa Thomas. I'm excited about that. It's all about just giving you some encouragement, some information, and just helping you, you know, whatever you may need. So when we come back, let's see who these community shout outs are.

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1: 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We invite the whole entire community to come out, bring your fathers,

0: the community, fathers. 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

I play Cousin still inside that 6 p.m. hour on this Saturday. It's Juneteenth weekend. It's Pride weekend. It's Father's Day. A lot of stuff is happening around the city. Make sure that you're jotting things down. That one event that I just put up about Galilee Church, this one's for the fathers. It's free. It's a community event. Try and swing through there and support. And, of course, just go have some good, positive, clean fun and just enjoy yourself. We need more of that. We come back. I got to wrap up the show, but we got a little snippet I want you to hear about men's mental health, because I think we forget some of these things. So in the meantime, I want you to stick around. Floetry, that's saying say yes, say yes, say yes that you're going to show up tomorrow for Father's Day, okay? It's magic.

right, Play Cousins, it is time for me to slide out for the day. But this month is Men's Mental Health Awareness Month, and I wanted to showcase, you know, some of the conversations I've had this week. This particular break, it talks about men's mental health and some of the things they may need and just what's going on. We live in a very hectic world, so all of our mental health is important. But since this is Men's Mental Health Month, I wanted to make sure I'm showcasing some things. So before I play this, I want to tell you I appreciate you rocking with me. Auntie's legs are tired from walking in the parade today. Auntie's tired, but that's okay. I got to hang out with y'all anyway. So before I go, before I play this, you know what we do? Come on, y'all. We do this every day. I just need you to go out and do something good somewhere. And hopefully, if you do some good, it'll make somebody happy. Check this out. And then, stick around because we got all the good music. You know, we don't stop. It's magic.

0: We can't expect Black men to express themselves, to feel seen, to share their emotions, and then call them sassy the second that they do. Black men do not experience depression less than Black women. Let's be clear about that. What's happening is that Black men are being ignored and misdiagnosed due to biases stacked against them. This is a form of violence, a violence that starts from birth, a violence that tells Black men that they can't express their emotions, a violence that tells Black men that their worth is tied only to what they can provide tangibly, not for who they are or how they feel. Black boys are reared to suppress their feelings. They are told to be strong, not to cry, to man up. And then when they become adults, we expect them to know how to identify and express their emotions. This contradiction is not only harmful, it's deadly, and it makes absolutely no sense. When we talk about the stress response, the trauma response, we often mention fight or flight, but we really talk about freeze response. The freeze response often includes numbing behaviors. These are behaviors that are attempts to escape from the reality that feels unbearable. This can be excessive substance use, which is often dismissed or stigmatized rather than understood as a symptom of deeper pain, or worse, lionized as the best way to deal with your pain. Numbing behaviors like working and overworking, pushing themselves to exhaustion to avoid sitting with their reality, or engaging in promiscuity, using it as a means to momentarily escape the weight of their emotions and also avoid being present. These unrealistic expectations and societal pressures are often what lead to these numbing behaviors. It's not that Black men experience depression less than others. It's that their depression is systemically ignored and misinterpreted. And it's time that we stop ignoring Black men's mental health. It's time that we listen and validate their experiences and dismantle these harmful narratives, because Black men deserve to be seen. They deserve to be heard. They deserve to heal, and they deserve to grow old.
1: My oldest boy gave me a card in Spanish from the dollar store. Now, what kind of mess is that? I can't even read it. He's saying, I don't know what the hell boy.
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